0: Blink 182, Fresh Hits and Throwbacks are on Friday morning with Aaron Rich. This is Nova. You know what's going to help you get ready for the weekend? Being a winner. Imagine going into the weekend as a winner. I can help and get you on standby to see Olivia Rodrigo live in Florida when I play Katy Perry. Her Fresh Hits coming up with Watch It Burn. Call me inside the next 15 minutes to win.
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2: 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I can't wait.
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0: Number with Homewrecker for your Friday on Nova. It's Jack Charles, Nikki Osborne and Dr. Chris Brown driving you home. And there is a topic that we've not yet discussed during our 2 weeks together, guys, and I really want to get to it.
1: Okay, what?
2: Be very careful. I mean, we only have 40 minutes left, but...
0: Yeah, so let's drive this plane into the ground.
2: Is this the topic that's going to tear us apart?
0: Potentially.
1: The way
0: I'm going to get into it, though, is my mate, Jason Bateman, who has done an interview talking about how the tightest people he knows are generally the richest. Have a listen.
3: I have got some friends that are incredibly wealthy because their parents were incredibly wealthy and they inherited a bunch of money, and they're the tightest people I know because they didn't make that money, and so they feel every dollar out, they're not going to be able to get back.
1: That's the thing. Like, if you don't have the skills to pay the bills, you become tight. Like, my father-in-law retired way too early and has just clawed onto his money ever since because he doesn't want to go back to work. So I understand that.
2: Yes, but I reckon there's also a part that's how they got the money.
0: Is
2: by being so frugal with it and just never spending, never really lashing out with something ridiculous. Not buying the stuff we imagine rich people are going to buy. And that's how they just accumulate this.
1: Do you think they've got a complex, though, that people have only wanted to spend?

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1: Number 8.
2: Let's get the party started. 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Friends to lovers need a part to star in. Like, wait, babe, let me

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0: I bet. 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Called your bluff, better cite the source. 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
1: Yeah. 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
1: The clock ticking on the wall. 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